traveling from here. All the paper records. Now your conscience is clear. I hear you talk, girl. Now your conscience is clear.

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You answer with the soul. From Augusta, Georgia. You answer with the feeling. From Augusta, Georgia. Yeah. 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
1: 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And on the bass guitar, that's Chris Alexander. Like I said, we are the Samantha Fish Band, and here we go. 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

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It's just too late. Oh Lord, but I ain't going back no more. 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Breaking every chain that you put on me.

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I will never be what you

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And I think to myself, why now? Why me? Why?

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2: What, you think you all that or something?
3: See, no, I don't think I'm all that. You think I'm all that. That's why you all are this, okay? Thank you.
4: What? Don't play it.
3: Thank you, baby. Thank you all.
5: Don't listen to him, please. Can we hear him?
6: No, I don't know what you guys are talking about. But Jan, I've been meaning to tell you that your hair has been looking so thick.
3: Don't do it, honey. Now, wait now. I'll play this tape when I'm ready to play the tape, okay? Okay, I'm ready.
5: Boo, what's that?
3: Side A, boo.
5: Huh?
3: Side A.
5: Pump her, boo. Pump her.
3: Now, pump her. Now she wants everybody to hear it.
5: Pump her.
3: All right. I'm with it now. You know it is.
6: Oh, yeah, okay.

I was wondering, you know, if you could keep on, because the force, it's got a lot of power, and it makes me feel like that.